0: Just what is it that you want to do?
1: Well, we want to be free. We want to be free to do what we want to do. And we want to get loaded. And we want to have a good time. And that's what we're going to do.
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2: 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My young nigga with me, he mad hot. 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Still gonna crash, we ain't worried. Still gonna crash, still gonna crash, still gonna crash, we ain't worried.

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Yeah. I'm over fast. More beans on my neck. What? Serene and Venus. Play with the rest, I'm on your neck. I can't get played. Popping my shit with no regrets. 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Y'all niggas pussy, ah, yeah.